show. 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And everybody in the place cannot explain what it seems about a million. As more never be like you's been. You got

0: Francesca. 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
1: Hey, what up,
0: grab
1: girl?
0: My glasses, I'm out the door. I'm gonna hit this city.
1: Let's
0: before
1: go.
0: 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Cause when I